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0: 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Giving begins the process of receiving. If you want to receive, please
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1: 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But Luna Kurucha, Luvane Biarwo. 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I'm a senior. 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
5: 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Kikuyus and Luos are not enemies. It is politics that has divided them.
3: Na buli nsonga.
6: Anybody found is a spy, his case must be dealt with military tribunals. His case is a firing squad.
3: Buli mbeera.
7: I, Apollo Milton Obote, do solemnly swear.
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8: 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I'm going to sing a musica.
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17: 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This is the national issue. Ndo za chiba wakati wa federation ya bitu wala.
18: Yes.
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18: era wingi zo nazo naza wa double branded friends of boxing
17: te kuri ko interim
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18: UBF interim committee
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18: kakati tuweze zigena genda kusatu yes, but I'm so not
17: called. You know, I'm going to come here and I'm going to come here. I'm going to
18: come here. I'm going
17: to
18: come
17: here. I'm going
18: to come here. I'm going to come here. I'm going to come here. I'm going to come here. I'm going to come here. I'm going to come here. I'm going to come here. I'm going to come here. Abakubaganye atatuna tuka usozi tatuna tuka
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12: I don't know.
13: I don't know. I don't know. I don't know. I don't know. I don't know. I don't know. I don't know. I don't know. I don't know. I don't know. I don't know. I don't know. I don't know. I don't know. I don't know. I don't know. I don't know. I don't know. I don't know. I don't know. I don't know. I don't know. I don't know. I don't know. I don't know. I don't know. I don't know. I don't know. I don't know. I don't know. I don't know. I don't know. I don't know. I don't know. I don't know. I don't know. I don't know. I don't know. I don't know. I don't know. I don't know. I don't know. I don't know. I don't know. I don't know. I don't know. I don't know. I don't know. I don't know. I don't know. I don't know. I don't know. I don't know. I don't know. I don't know. I don't know. I don't know. I don't know. I don't know. I don't know. I don't know. I don't know. I don't know. I don't know. I don't know. I don't know. I don't know. I don't know. I don't know. I don't know. I don't know. I don't know. I don't know. I don't know
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12: Ani washo gama kilabu. 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
1: Hello.
0: Come on, but then number. It's not the same get to you on an IA.
1: What is it? What is it?
0: What
1: is it? What is it? What
0: is it?
1: What is it? What is it? Hello? Hello?
2: Hello?
1: Alaikum salam wa rahmatullahi wa barakatuh.
2: What are you doing?
1: What is it?
2: The cat is more.
1: That's more than what?
2: The new one is one.
1: What is what?
2: I'm not new.
1: Yes, sir.
2: Aya
1: mani mwini. Mani mwina matuno?
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7: Looking for James, he's got it. The NBA's all-time scoring record now belongs to LeBron James.
8: Umuri basketball, umupira, umutuka zambaka.
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9: And the new Joshua Cheptegei with arguably the best performance of his career. The Ethiopians tried everything, but they couldn't stop him. The pride of Africa. He's roared like a lion.
8: Tennis, volleyball, netball, nebi nina biinjinyo. 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
4: 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You can't organize such events without sponsorship. A number of sponsors will never rather see the Siram, Muam Navaji. Need to sponsor this. You know, Boga Beko, your Siram, which Sabu Fenoko, Goman Allah, what they sent. It's not a situation. Take it the Walero, professional. That's when I realized these people are really professionals. Approach yeyo obulungi bwayo mchala yagambye taga amuita lichi
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Amatara. 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A Kurijan TV size as a movie. 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
1: 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I want to have a funa. 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
0: Soka booking in the universe, so Kereko.
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0: 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I will work on a David Runji.
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